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So I stop in the local bar, you know, people.

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1: 안녕하세요. 내 이름은 헤비입니다. 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How is everybody doing this evening? You all doing well? I hope so. Whatever this past week has brought you, good or not so good times, it's always a relief to know that you've got a couple of key staples celebrating a brand new weekend each week in the bag. Like another round of 10 or so top-notch Hallyu hits for your Friday evening. And relax, drop the shoulders, we made it, listeners. Okay, we are starting off today's hour with a proper earworm from what I believe to be a brand new group to our show. Doesn't get more exciting than that, people. They've been going strong for just over 6 years now, debuting back in 2019 and currently active under Clap Entertainment, and they consist of Taehwan Gun, Hyesung Sungkook and Yongwang. Leader Taehwan, before beginning his idol training, he actually used to work part-time in a supermarket, and he's also a huge fan of musicals, with his favourite one being a theatre production of the Daphne du Maurier novel Rebecca. I may be a great fan of the musical review show at 5pm on a Sunday with DJ PJ. And in the music video to another one of their earlier songs called Better Do Better, you can actually see vocalist and main dancer Gon, who's originally only going to be the group's choreographer before being asked to join himself, with his pet snake called Moo Moo. Aw, bless. Opening up the Friday K-pop hour this week, we've got Vanna with Automatic.

0: that one, doesn't it, guys? Super catchy. That was Vanna we just heard from them with Automatic. I've just done a quick Google search now, and I don't think those boys have ever taken a trip to our shores for any performances before. No time like the present gents do get over to see us soon. This I found super adorable. I had no idea that was what it meant. So Vanna's fans are known across the K-pop enthusiast circles as VVS, or very, very slightly. And though I'll admit that I'm not the biggest fan of jewellery or any kind of accessories like that, so this wasn't the first thing that came to mind when I heard the acronym. But apparently in the field of diamonds and stones, those that are given the VVS level of clarity are considered to be one of the most expensive and rarest varieties in the world. Like how those boys see their fans as being extra special.
1: Aww.
0: That's lovely, isn't it? Right, now these ladies up next on tonight's Friday K-pop Bar show are no doubt one of our most beloved Hallyu sisterhoods to play epic tunes from each week. Hyung from this group, a personal habit she admits to falling victim to 24/7, is sniffing beauty products to know their scent before she purchases them. I think we're all guilty of that, aren't we, listeners? Cheeky whiff, nothing to see there. And she can jump backwards up to an impressive 90 centimetres behind her. That's the equivalent to about half the length of a fridge, or this made me chuckle. Apparently, 3/5 of the height of Danny DeVito. Good to know, folks, good to know. Promise 9 up next here on tonight's Friday K-pop Hour. And one thing's for sure, Flavors, we certainly do love them back.

one of those girls' tunes here on the hour. We really do. Promise 9 just then with Love Me Back. What a treat for tonight's show. Now, if there's any lesson we should be taking away from tonight's edition of the Friday K-Pop Hour, I think it's this one from those ladies' main vocalist, Jiwon. She knows full well that she's all too experienced in making funny faces in public at places like fan meets that she could choose to feel embarrassed by, but she doesn't. Because in her own words, she likes to show the offstage version of herself to fans of the group, and she was born that way. Cue Lady Gaga. I'm joking, listeners, but she does have a point, you know. Next time you have a slip-up or a clumsy moment, embrace it. Style it out. You'll feel much better for it, I'm sure. Okay, this next tune coming up is a brand new one for tonight's first band pick, released 2 weeks ago today. Don't forget, Black Roses, you only have a limited number of days left to secure the last few tickets available for both of their shows at the Indigo venue just inside the main O2 Arena in Greenwich, coming our way next week. Tuesday the 17th and Thursday the 19th. Take from me, I saw them live last year and they never ever disappointed any of their concerts, and they're bound to play this one during those performances as well. It's off of their most recent album, World, and it's an absolutely stunning track too. We've got The Rose with Nebula. See you think, listeners.

0: goodness me, how beautiful was that? I'm speechless. well, I've got just enough breath to let all of our beloved listeners know that that was our first band pick of the week just then, courtesy of The Rose with Nebula, released around a fortnight ago. You can see why they're my personal favourite collective in the K-Rock scene from that one, right, you lot? they're currently just across the channel in Paris as we speak, but absolutely do get your hands on tickets to either of those shows next week closer to home. You will have a whale of a time, that I can promise you. And another thing to note there as well, London is the only location on the European tour by those boys this year to have more than one show to choose from, probably because it's famously lead singer and electric guitarist Wheesung's favourite global city, and he grew up in Los Angeles, so he's got to be an expert on these things. It's quite picturesque over there. Okay, now up next, we've actually got a request from one of our listeners that were with us for last week's show, from this gang of girls who actually made the theme song to the Netflix animation show Gentry Trial vs. the Underworld, that Wheesung of course starred in as the Mysterious Kit, and I'm not surprised in the slightest that this one K-pop fan was pinning their hopes on us playing this comeback in particular. It most definitely has gone viral on all the social media channels you may have, TikTok, Instagram, you name it, it's there. And this tune, you know, it's one of those picks we include on the air every now and then that I'd say, yeah, really, it's not just a song. Me personally, I prefer to call it an experience. Right, like you go into it not really knowing what to expect, and you come out from it being a completely changed person. Hopefully for the better in this case. you might absolutely love it on first listen. You might think, what? Come on, initial reaction to this anthem, I think. But I don't know, there's something about it that really boosts these ladies' already impeccable list of hits. You are listening to the Friday K-Pop Hour Show, exclusive to Boggin Radio Respect. And without further ado, the group is Cat's Eye, and the song is Gnarly. Enjoy, everyone.
1: Could describe everything with one single word. You know, like

Probably already know, if you're a loyal follower of our show, we've got a massive fortnight of hours coming up for you guys once tonight's installment is up. Let's have a quick recap. Next week, of course, is going to be our Squid Game special, and I can confirm that we already have a bunch of exciting fun activities and tracks planned for that one, including a new spin on our famous Caught in a Lie segment. And then for our next hour after that, we're taking a look at all of the superb acts in the lineup of the Essen Town Live event, being held at the O2 the day after on June the 28th. Still time to book some last-minute spaces for that one as well, my friends. Don't hesitate there, either. So much more amazing music from the home of Hallyu to come, right here on Bognor Radio Respect, that I can promise you. So if you'd like to get involved ahead of time, and send us some requests for tracks you want to hear on either of those shows, some topics we could discuss, or even some new game ideas we could try and play, you never know. 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Each and every suggestion we receive from you guys week after week really does make the biggest difference as to how we structure your Friday Caper Bar show. Why not make it your own, people? I certainly would, but then again, I am the host, and it's all about our listeners here on the hour, of course. Right, this week was naturally also when we welcomed back RM, Jimin V and Jungkook from their military enlistments. Ah, I'm so happy! Let's celebrate with this utter banger from 2017. With Not Today, it's BTS!

Oh my gosh, you guys, all those weeks we were wishing away, waiting ever so impatiently for the day that those boys would get together once again, and now here they are. Well, almost. We've got 6 out of 7. But that doesn't mean we can't start any celebrations now. Yay! They, of course, need no introduction. That was the one and only BTS with Not Today. Folks, when do you think the first new single is going to come out? My money is on later in the year, around wintertime. We will keep a close eye on that one until then. What an exciting day that one's going to be for all of us armies. And now, you wouldn't believe it, high enthusiasts, but even after coming up to 10 years of myself being a BTS fan, there are still some hidden truths that I never knew about those boys before now. Were any of you guys aware of this? So we all know that the worldwide handsome Jin, who of course also has 2 shows coming up at the O2 in August on the 5th and 6th, does love his sugar gliders. If you don't know what they are, they're a bit like the miniature version of a flying squirrel. But again, I had no idea until now. The entire reason he discovered them was because they accidentally popped up as a search recommendation when he looked up his own groupmate Sugar one day. I mean, look, if you ever needed an example of fate working in mysterious ways, you've got one right there. Okay, now a couple of weeks ago, we were watching a ton of incredible Korean and other Asian acts at the 88 Rising Head in the Clouds Festival held in California. And my oh my, did those DPR lads eat with a capital E, woohoo! Ian had a spectacular set on that stage, while simultaneously debuting some gorgeous new black and red hair. Suits them well, doesn't it, dreamers? And Cream and Arctic, the Troops production DJ duo, they certainly brought their A-game as well with a bunch of their best tracks. And come to think of it, shall we have a listen to one of Arctic's new ones next? Featuring the soloist Moon Soo-jin, here's Mirable.

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1: A suitably glitzy and glamorous addition to today's long list of outstanding K-bangers. That was a new track from DPR Arctic just then, with some featured vocals from Moon Soojin and Mirable. Great tune. Okay, you know what time of the show it is next. Let's go through some of the best upcoming Halley events here in the UK before the end of the year. We've already heard about the no doubt exceptional two shows to come from BTS's one-of-a-kind Visual Gin, but not too long after, we of course have one performance and one performance only from The Hallyu Heroes, the put Halloween slash vampire inspired concept on the map in Hypen. That's starting off with the O2, similar to Gin on August 22nd, before 3 days later they move on up north to put on spectacle at the O Arena in Manchester on the 25th. Whatever end of the country you're at, both of those dates are guaranteed to knock your socks off if we and Jeans know those boys at all. Their Kill of EXO's one-man show at Wembley Arena next month on July the 22nd is going to get each and every one of our listeners who may attend shimmy shimmy coca bop ing the night away. Whilst at the stadium next door, we've got Blackpink in your area finally once again after so many years away, with the girls all following their own solo projects. That's on both August the 15th and 16th. Not to be missed, their blinks. Time is ticking to reserve your spaces at London's Tottenham Hotspur Stadium in time for next month, when those cheeky Stray Kids pay our home turf a visit on their Dominate World Tour on July the 18th and 19th. Huasa is playing the Troxy venue in Stepney on October 26th. Meanwhile, for our K-hip-hop enthusiasts, Bombing Tiger have got a show to come at the Coco, also in London, on August 26th, just after their no-doubt groundbreaking stint as the first Korean music act ever to play the Reading Festival on the 23rd, alongside esteemed Western acts like Becky Hill and Shikari Pale Waves, and of course the headliners Bring Me the Horizon. Do get booking your tickets for any of those dates that might interest you listeners, because, as you always hear on the Friday K-pop-R show, they'll all sell out quicker than you can say, in fires, man. Okay, now I've got a question next for some of our low tea with us tonight, no doubt. Excited for the show tomorrow? It's Tiot.

Just then, we went surfing with yet another new group to the Hours Evening, Teot. They, of course, playing the Bar Rumba in London tomorrow. And there's no qualms in my mind at all that they'll do something special there. Our Loti joining us for this evening show are going to have an absolute blast and a half tomorrow, I'm certain. They've just celebrated their one-year festa in April under Red Star T&M. And you may recognise Min Sung, Jun Young, Kon Hee and Wee Jin from their timeless survival show, Boys Planet, which would later end up founding several other new groups in the Hallyu sphere, like XLOV, even Ampersand One, and of course the collective formed out of the series winners Zero Base One. I do often see those last two get confused in the K-pop fan circles, more than you think, listeners. The sweetheart that is Makne Yechan ended up joining a bit later. Much like Taehwan and Vanna's humble beginnings, which we talked about at the start of tonight's show, before deciding his future path in music and performing, some of the then Teot fans of the future may have met main vocalist Junhyun behind the counter at Burger King, where one of his first jobs was as a teenager. While Connie has been nicknamed by his fellow members as a choreography vending machine, due to his exceptional dancing skills and unbeatable memory of famous K-pop routines past and present. One thing's for sure, Loti, you don't want to be taking him on at Big Bang's Bang Bang Bang on Dash Dance 2019 anytime soon. Ooh, also on that topic, before we move on, of course, before that one, we heard from DPR Arctic, who played 88 Rising's Head in the Cloud Festival a few weeks ago with his teammates Cream and Ian. Naturally, G-Dragon was the headline of that event, and he absolutely slayed his set, there's no question about that at all. But also because of Netflix's Tudum event, we also know that a certain TOP was also in California on the same day just about, and Inglewood and Pasadena are only half an hour away from each other. I've got to know, did they meet up? Are we any closer to a Big Bang OT4 reunion? We'll just have to wait and see, methinks. Right, next up, these girls are for sure ones to watch in the years to come in K-pop. We've got S'mores.

I just love that one. That was the brilliant new girl group S'mores with I Want You To. They are a part Korean, part Hong Kong-based collective, formed of Charlotte, Ginny, Lika, Vicky, Zelda, and Hera. Poor Lika, I think we need some more context around this next fact, but I don't know how she did it without the variety. For some reason, for 1 month before her debut, she ate the exact same meal for dinner for the entire 30 to 31 days. Dearie me. Okay, I think it's time we had another round of Hallyu news. And of course, we've only mentioned the phenomenal return of BTS, Barsugar, who is still waiting to finish her service next week. But they're marking the occasion in more special ways than one. As of course, this reunion for both the group and fans alike also falls during the same time as their 12th Festa. And it seems like the Korean city of Goyang is going to be the place to be for all those shenanigans up ahead too. It's currently 3 a.m. over there, so later on today they're going to be hosting an offline event to celebrate the special anniversary at the Kintex Exhibition Centre, which is the largest conference hall in the nation, before J-Hope performs for the final time on his Hope on the Stage tour later that evening and tomorrow, and Jin kicks off his own solo tour in a couple of weeks on the 28th and 29th, so they've taken over the whole city. It's been a funny week for second gen K-pop fans, as Girls' Generation Soyeon and 2PM's Taehyun are set to play both the male and female leads and love interests in the brand new drama The First Night with the Duke. The show centers around a university student who one day wakes up as a character in her favourite historical romance novel, with a gentleman who falls in love with her being the prince of the dynasty. That sounds like it's going to be a funny watch, I must say. Also, Min, formerly of Miss A, got married this week, which her former groupmates Faye and Gia also attended. Many congratulations to her. And there's some new additions to the Black Label's roster of talented idols, as they've announced the upcoming debut of a new co-ed group under the company in 2 weeks' time. How interesting. All Day Project is their name, and they contain two boys and three girls, including Annie Moon, an Ivy League university student who also just happens to be the granddaughter of the literal chairwoman of Samsung. What's going on there, listeners? Okay, up next, we've got Won Ho with Eye on You. See you then, guys.

That was One Ho with Eye On You, here on the Friday Caper Bar Show, exclusively here on Bognor Radio Respect. He's of course a multi-talented soloist, formerly of the group Monster X, before his departure in 2019. And his skills don't just pertain to the entertainment world, you guys. Before debuting as an idol, he practiced Taekwondo for 11 years, and both swimming and playing piano for 6. Not to mention the fact that he's also universally well known in the Hallyu sphere for his... how shall we say... gym efforts. He's got a lot of muscles, K-pop fans, he really does. But don't let that fool you, as he's also a huge softie on the inside too. One hobby he likes to get up to these days is visiting rabbit farms. That is so cute. Who would have thought, right? Okay, we've only got a couple more songs to go of tonight's hour, listeners, so let's have one last look at all the ways you can keep in touch with us this week and send us requests for one of our next shows. We are on Facebook, it's just Bognor Radio Respect, and on X, it's at Bognor Radio RSPT, and I'm there in our live chat feed, ready to have a good old natter about all things K-pop, and also get excited for our next fortnight of shows. We are going to have a ton of fun, that's for sure. 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Your favourite Hallyu anthems could get played on our station. And trust me, if you want that to happen anytime soon, you're going to want to get them in ahead of those epic two shows. Okay, we're following up that one with the new one from QWER, and I absolutely love it. Very much Day 6 and Lucy vibes, very demure, very mindful. Are we still saying that one, guys? I know I do. Here's Dear.

I'll tell you what, folks, if there's any particular group, band or soloist I've been getting into more and more lately, it's those girls. They really are absolute treasures in the K-rock scene. That was our second band pick for this week's hour, the ladies of QWER with Dear. Their leader and drummer Chodan, she's a graduate of Sungshin Women's University in Seoul, who actually met and formed the band with bassist Magenta when the two connected on the live streaming site Twitch, where the two would often play League of Legends. Who knew? She's a huge football fan and supports Manchester United, FYI. And one of her biggest musical inspirations, rather conflicting with the vibes of that last stream you just heard, is Slipknot. Somebody let her know about tomorrow's Rock Hour here on Bunker Radio Respect. She'd love that show, I'm positive. Sadly, in regards to the Friday K-pop Hour, we have now come to the end of this week's edition. I know. It still feels like we've only just been getting started. But rest assured, you guys aren't being left high and dry anytime soon, as I know DJ Mikey T will be pulling out all the stops straight after we finish up with tonight's weekend warm-up. Stay tuned for that, people. Tomorrow is Super Saturday, and as per usual, our lineup of shows for then remains unmatched. We start with Jujuba Bulula's Matinee Movie Ram Show at 3 p.m. For us, time for the famous BRR Quadruple Whammy, direct from DJ PJ. That's, of course, 87 at 4, The Shine Show with 90s Britpop 5, the aforementioned Rock Hour at 6, which is actually all centred around the upcoming Download Festival being held near Derby this weekend. That should be a treat to tune into. And then that's going to be followed up by the Now That's What I Call Saturday Night Show at 7. After that, we have Dirty Pop with DJ Wayne at 8, DJ Temper Sinister Stormy Beaks from 9, before rounding off a day's All Out Dancing with the Happy Hardcore Show from DJ Cine at 10. The next morning, we've got the Sunday Funday Brunch Show with DJ Polly at 11 a.m, while throughout the afternoon, we've got Simon from Absuma at 4, the Musical View Show with DJ PJ once again at 5, and of course, the Sounds of Summer with DJ Summer at 6. If you missed a Friday K-pop Hour show, you'd like to catch up, you can find our dedicated page for one of our past editions on there just by clicking the information icon next to our show in the week's schedule on our website. That's just www.bokunaradiorespect.org. Have a fantastic rest of your week, listeners, and I will see you next Friday, same time, same place, for our Squid Game special. Make sure to send us your dalgona pics, like we said last week, and absolutely be there or be square, or circle, or triangle. Keep yourself safe, and I will leave you at 17 and home. Gansamnida, annyeong!

How we doing? How we doing? Welcome to your weekend. I've seen the first thing I need to fix on Paisley Cam. Those channel points are really annoying me now.

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Welcome to your weekend. So I reconfigured my deck tonight at the last minute. Because channels 1 and 4 never get used that much. And they're a bit stiff. They need a bit of workman. So there could be a few mistakes. You never know.

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I'm glad to say it all went okay, even though she's in a lot of pain. So, Paisley, I'm not expecting miracles. Trust me tonight.

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No, 3 and 4 tonight. 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
1: I just like that line.

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I'm sure Paisley's thinking about it, but can't. 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

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Thank you so much, brother. 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

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Another amazing DJ.

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Thank you so much.

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Guys, if you're not already following, make sure you go check out Master Big L.

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1: Guys, if you're fresh in, please drop that follow. I really, really appreciate it. Dr. Wolf. Thank you, thank you, thank you for gifting out that

Our Blue Vision are coming in with another 100 kicks. Brother, thank you so, so much. Really appreciate that. Halsey Music as well. You guys are amazing. Thank you, thank you, thank you.

Love playing these old school ones now and again. I still play this one out on the road. Still a floor filler. I've got to do this when we were raided. Alison, thank you so much.

Yeah, and I kept repeating it. Late 90s, early 2000s. I was also a frequent visitor to Thursday's nightclub. About 96.

as I've said before, these days, if we go out, don't make me run away. 3 days recovery, a blood transfusion and a new liver. I'll pay it, I love these nights.

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It's all about the house. All the regulars that were there every single week were on one side of the club. All the people that just went up there now and again were on the other side. It was really random. And all the regulars knew each other. Not by name, but just to say hello.

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Thank you, thank you, thank you! 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

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Chris, thank you so much.

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Paisley, thank you, thank you, thank you. Big, huge loves here.

Yeah, we've been playing some tunes. Just vibing. 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

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If you're not really following, make sure you do. Thank you so much, Paisley.

Mix Muscle L, where are you coming from? Guessing Germany. Let's focus on going for it. Awesome. I love kick. I love the kick DJs here. It's not swamped like Twitch.

Yeah, so I've pretty much dropped Twitch now. Kicks the way forward. Like Mixmaster Al, I've been verified, so next step is partner.

So OBS. Mix it up, I was finally got to OBS. Oh, sorry for kick. It's a work in progress. I am cheating all the points I'm triggering remotely.

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I know it's quirks.

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From 8 p.m. UK time.

So I see DJ Steve is still on. Still gonna raid him. Teach him a lesson. Let's hope he doesn't raid us in the next 5 minutes.

Paisley, thank you for doing this with a very poorly wrist after surgery. I really appreciate it. You can join us Wednesday night from 8 p.m. UK time for Hump Night UK.

We're going to head over to DJ Steve. Guys, whatever you're doing for the rest of the weekend, hope you have a good one. Bang to the beat of the drum. We're going to move any mountain. You know we're going to get some.

Guys, I hope you have a fantastic weekend. Paisley, make sure you rest up. Guys, from myself and Paisley, we will catch you Wednesday night from 8 p.m. We hope you have a great weekend. From myself, and of course, the lovely Paisley, take care. Good night.

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